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Brand new from one of the most iconic record labels in New York and definitely in the world, Nervous Records, of course. Mohawk and Johnny and Defunk and DJ Giola on the remix. And we kicked off with Two-Faced, Ewan Carter and Crazy. My name's Neil McClelland. Hello, you. Come on in.

Saturday morning going? How's your weekend shaping up so far? Hopefully good. Bank holiday weekend, always big, of course. Loads going on. Kimmy and I, Jordan, and Lose My Mind, brand new, and Philip George on the remix on He, She, They. Loving this record label. I've always loved it, right from the very, very start. Been a big supporter of it on this radio show. And before that, Tommy Manbredi and a track called Everybody. Now, a little bit of, well, a little bit of Tribal House, courtesy of

0: isn't it? Really good. A little bit deeper. By the way, if you like it a little bit deeper, got a brand new Camouflage track coming up a little bit later on. Raffi Hambill and Roxy Knox and Purple Palms. Move It, Shake It. We're loving that and we're loving this. 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

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And Melozos. This is it. My name's Shane McClellan. 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

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Now, we promised you the brand new single from Camel Fat. 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Josh Chianti and Kuda now on the collaboration. 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

Hey, yeah, you know, God made me funky, and I'm just glad he made me that way. You know what I'm saying? Soul brothers, soul sisters, putting your fists in the air, saying, yeah. Something on a real old school tip. Oh, yeah. You know, all I can say is that I'm

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Don't forget to ask your smart speaker to play Select Radio. 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It's called By My Sides on A.

That is just very, very cool indeed. I'm sure you'll agree. Fast Mob, of course, from by my side. Saturday Morning Select Radio at the weekend. Hello, you. Come on in. Neil McClellan here, looking after things. Full 2 hours every Saturday morning. Don't forget to ask your smart speaker to play Select Radio. Some really cool tracks this week we're playing, including this. A bit of a remix of an absolute classic. Talking Heads. Love it. Which one is it, though? Psycho Killer.

memory banks way back, the very, very start of the Nocturne Radio Show here in Select Radio. Let's pull this out. It's one of the first ever parties, actually, in New York City after lockdown on the East Side. Shane Christian, and it's still

You're listening to the Nocturne Radio Show with me, Neil McClelland, and this is one of the first ever parties, actually, after lockdown in 2020. The end of the first lockdown in New York City. Shane Christian. That's it. There is no more. Thanks very much for hanging out with me. Thank you very much for letting me get the chance to hang out with you. 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I'm going to leave you with New York City in 2020 with Shane Christian on the east side in a block party. Enjoy the weekend. Bank holiday weekend. Make sure it's a big one.

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called Wanna Rock It. All right, kids, it's SL with Tool Room Radio, and still to come, we'll be hearing from Paco Ramirez in Club Tool Room. But first, it's time to shine the spotlight on this week's hottest record. It's the Killer Cut.

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It's SLE on Tour and Radio. My next gigs are in Austin, Texas with my brother Tony Ramirez. Then I'll be heading to Miami and Salt Lake City to close it out. Up next, it's Club Tour Room, and let's hear from Paco Ramirez.

0: 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So give it up for Paco Ramirez here on this week's Club Tool Room.
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2: 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I am Paco Ramirez. I am really excited to present my latest release on the House Delivery label. 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

this is Paco Ramirez. I want to announce that my upcoming releases will be available over the next few months on the labels House Delivery, Nature, and Moodchild. Thanks to Tony Romera, Waf, and Amanda Moore for believing in my music.

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0: Both of these artists have released on Tool Room before, and I've hooked up for the first time on Jewel Kids' Alianza imprint, which is out now. So here we go, this is DJ Laura. I'm

weekly student drops track breakdowns. So you watch how producers make their music, and we recently posted on how reggae and hip hop influenced electronic music. There is some useful info in that post if you get 5 minutes to read it. It's all in one place on our Instagram page at Tool Room Academy. You're listening to SL, and up next, it's time to jump into the Shakedown Mix.

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7: 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I'm Kevin McKay. At the beginning of July, I played for 6 hours at the Arlington in Glasgow. Unfortunately, for some reason known only to the Arlington's XDJ, RR and Recordbox, there is no track listing. So if you want to know any of the tracks, please comment on the SoundCloud and I'll do my best to identify the tunes. This is part 5 of 6.

Podcaster, you've been listening to me in the mix on Select Radio. This set was recorded live at the Arlington in Glasgow. Unfortunately, for some reason known only to the Arlington's XDJRR and Record Box, there is no track listing. If you want to know any of the tracks, please comment on the SoundCloud. I'll do my best to identify them. And see you next week.

Transportation portal initiated. Transfer to Planet Perfecto begins in 15 seconds.

Welcome. How are you guys, wherever you are in the world? It's good to be back. Another 1 hour of full-on dance music. So let's get started, shall we? Of course, later in the show, we got that classic that I love to dig deep in my record collection and find some of these tunes that I haven't played in a while and share them with you. Brings back some great memories. And of course, that Perfecto Mondo moment, which I've been highlighting a lot of new music, reworkings of these classics that I took, some brand new stuff, collaborations with fellow artists. And here's one for you. I'm going to jump straight into this week's show with a brand new reworking of a progressive track from back in the day. And it was back in the day. First came out in the year 2000. It's called Warrior. Check this out. You can find this on my new album, Mission Underground.

guys. 3 dates winding up the summer and then heading back to the US for a full-on 2-month tour. So a lot of work, really enjoying it. And we're going to end the summer in Ireland on the 25th and 26th of September in Cork and Dunmore East. But before that, I'll be in Dubai headlining Legends of Trance at Agenda. So head over to paulopenfold.com for all the dates, and I hope to see you.

one for you. It's the Perfecto Mondo moment. It's that Timo Mas classic that Perfecto released back in the day. And here's a remix of Ubik, The Dance.

Stone Kent, Mark Gwyneth. How you doing, Mark? Good to have you on board. Galvis Farrell in Cavan Island. How you doing, mate? Carlos Dimas in McAllen, Texas. How you doing, buddy? Thanks for reaching out. Do appreciate it. Don't forget, follow me on social media.

Now, this is one. It's a house tune. Massive at Ministry of Sound back in the day by Jazzy N, who was a really big DJ at that time, playing house music in London at, of course, the iconic Ministry of Sound Club, which I was the resident at when it started. And this track is called

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Hello, hello, and welcome back to Music Lab. I was going throughout my music collection and I came across some old tunes I haven't heard for ages. And I thought I must get you to hear this. So on today's show, I will play some old and new tech. So let's get some air moving and begin the show. 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

0: You're both on the same road. Same tarmac, same rules. Just a different number of wheels. Motorbikes aren't in your way. They're on their way, just like you. So use your mirrors. Check before you maneuver. And be aware of motorbikes. Because when we look out for each other, everyone gets where they're going safely. Motorbike safety. It's on all of us. National Highways.
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2: 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We

We are Trilucid, and this is Ionica Sessions. Welcome. We've got another hour of music ahead, but first, we've decided to devote a small portion of valuable broadcasting time to information that will improve your life in absolutely no measurable way. For example, the little plastic or metal bit on the end of a shoelace has a name. It's called an aglet. You probably didn't need to know that, but now you do. And unfortunately, there's no obvious way of giving that information back. That's the problem with useless knowledge. It occupies exactly the same brain, currently responsible for remembering passwords, birthdays, and where you've put your glasses. Still, aglet. There it is. You're welcome. We are Trilucid. This is Ionica Sessions, and fortunately, we're considerably better at choosing records. Let's begin.

Right, we found something wonderfully unnecessary. There's a word for the dot above a lowercase I or J. It's called a tittle, which means at some point somebody looked at that tiny dot and decided, no, this cannot remain anonymous, and we respect that level of commitment, because apparently human civilization wasn't complete until every microscopic component of the alphabet had adequate paperwork. Eglet, tittle, were two facts in and already significantly less useful than when we started. Let's have some music.

Here's one that sounds invented. The space between your eyebrows has a name. Glabella. That's it. Glabella. A perfectly respectable anatomical term for an area most of us have spent our entire lives successfully not naming. And that's what we love about knowledge. Somewhere, someone knows an extraordinary amount about something you didn't even realize was a thing. There are experts on medieval buttons, people who study the acoustics of caves, people who can identify a species of moss from several meters away. And somewhere, presumably, is the world's leading authority on the glabella. Imagine reaching the absolute summit of your profession and nobody knowing where your profession is. Anyway, music.

And that's us. Another Ionica Sessions successfully completed. We've played some excellent music, and somehow you now know what an aglet is, what a tittle is, where your glabella is, and why the pavement occasionally smells magnificent. Whether any of this information survives until tomorrow is entirely between you and your brain. We accept no responsibility. We are Trilucid, and this has been Ionica Sessions. We'll be back next week with more music and hopefully considerably less vocabulary. Until then, take care. And remember, if somebody compliments your shoelaces, you now possess an unnecessarily specific way of thanking them. See you next time.

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funky people. Welcome to the show. My name is Lars Delfstein, right here on Select Radio, bringing you up for the weekend. This one's called 1970.

start to the show. That was Pippi Louie, Tony Pearin, 1972. This is Filth and Smell. Funny name, Filth and Smell. Gotta love that. This one's called Sexy Lady.

I'm going to take you through till 9 o'clock this morning with more music like this and funky. I'm sure I'll probably drop the old a cappella and see if we can blend three or four decks together. It's what we love to do.

This is the fabulous Rene and Angela. It's called Turn It Out. We've got Shaka Loves You on the rework. This is the Sly Edit. Absolute cracking tune to start with. Shaka Loves You just made it better.

Just going into Discotron's new track, Do It Yourself. I've played it a couple of times on the show. I absolutely love it. It's going to be a beautiful song through the summer. If you haven't heard it already, turn it up. Open your windows. Tell all your friends. Discotron, Do It Yourself. You're listening to Lars Delfstein right here.

called About You of Americana in the background. Jodie Fingley on the vocals of this one. Lovely voice. She reminds me of DJ Ray with her voice. Absolutely beautiful. We've still got some funky tunage coming up. Coming in behind us now from Nick Moss. My Life. Here we go.

the end of the show. Just about to go into Odyssey Inc. What you're going to do? And we might have time for one more track after that. But I've had a fantastic show. I hope you have too. I love these shows. Sets me up for the weekend. And hopefully it does you as well. My name is Lars Delvstein. This is Select Radio. Stay safe, stay tuned. It's a jungle out there. See you next week.

a sing song. Not karaoke, I promise. My apologies. Forgot to turn the mic off. Like I said, stay safe, stay tuned. It's a jungle out there. I'm Lars Delvestein. This is Select Radio. Have a fantastic bank holiday weekend. I'll be back next week.

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0: You're both on the same road. Same tarmac, same rules. Just a different number of wheels. Motorbikes aren't in your way. They're on their way, just like you. So use your mirrors. 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It's on all of us. National Highways.
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Shout out to everyone who's texted in so far. You can do so on 07427 000944. Shout out to Adam. Shout out to David. And shout out to, of course, Roberto. Had a lovely chat with him on my way here. You're listening to Andre Paul on Select, and we've got a packed show. We're currently listening to MK's remix of Life's Too Short, and it's on Hot Since 82, his original track, and this is on Knee Deep in Sound. Hope you enjoy the show. Very excited to be back on the airwaves.

going in strong with the summer heaters. Shout out to the wonderful Millie, who's loving the tunes. This one's for her.

This is, of course, John Summit with La Danza, one of his breakthrough records on Defected. Before that, we were listening to Chica 305, also John Summit with Fade. Hope you're enjoying the show. Shout out to Millwall Mark. This is La Danza.

We're taking a bit more melodic now with John Summit's remix of Don't Forget My Love. Absolutely love this track, and it's just got some sort of nostalgia, euphoria about it, which I really love. You can hear the Brahms underneath me, which are just adding to the build. You are listening to Andre Paul on Select Radio. Hope you're enjoying the show. And you can text in 07427 000944. Thank you to everyone who's listening in.

Josh Baker with Poppy Bascombe, My Place. Absolutely love this track and hope you're enjoying the show. 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

0: We've come to the end of the show, everyone. Thank you so much for listening. Shout out to everyone who has tuned in, and do stay tuned. Lots of music to come. Hopefully we see you soon at our events this evening. And we're very much looking forward to tonight. Ministry of Sound. And before that, a boat party. You can check me out on Instagram at Andre Paul Official. And I'll catch you all next week.
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Lots of tech, deep tech, and maybe a couple of cheeky ones I've made myself. So stay locked in, guys.

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And before that, we had a bit of Basil Darwish with one of my favourite tracks called Speak. And we kicked things off under Nervous Records by Vanilla Ace, Break It Down. So stay locked in, guys. Get your messages in on the WhatsApp. 07 427 0094.

with In My Struts. Got a couple of shout outs. Shout out to my mum tuning in. Little family trip to Eastbourne today. And a big shout out to Millwall Mark as always.

So on my last show, I had a good few people asking what this track was called. So I had to play it again this week because they loved it so much. This is a track called Energy by Michelle and Vintar.

track underneath us, Spanish producer Castillon, with a track called Must Be Doing. And before that, we had a track called Jungle Bar by Bravery. And then another Spanish producer, Ton Moyes, with his track It's My Beat. Just keep your messages coming in, guys. And while I have your ears, today's the day, guys. If you haven't got your tickets yet, you should get them for Select Boat Party today. 29th of August, Abby T, Alexis Lloyd, Aruna, Daryl Lee, 7 p.m. to 11 p.m. And then head over for the afters at Ministry of Sound. DiChiara Brothers, Ryan Resso, Evie, Scott Steer, and lots of other amazing DJs, guys. 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

So that's the 3rd of September, 6 p.m. Peckham Levels, floor 6. Multi-story. Bake it. Shake, shake.

shake. Throw some dimes on it, shake. Throw some, shake. Throw some dimes on it, shake. Throw some, shake. Throw some dimes on it, shake. Throw some, shake.

Big shout out to Brazilian producer Al Wayne on this one. Track called Ritmo. And before that, we had UK producer Boston George with Red Light, Blue Light. And then before that, Spanish producer Polskar with Oh Yes. Let's keep the messages coming in, guys. A big shout out to Callum tuning in. Glad you're enjoying the show, mate.

Mate, I have no idea what they're saying, but them rolling techie drums I absolutely love. This track, Tickety, by Italian producer Drax, featuring Acid Harry. And before that, Spanish producer George Privati with Tamo Chucky. And then before that, Jack Baron with Take the Beat. Another shout out to Rob. He's locked in, delivering his skips all day. Glad I'm getting you through the day, mate.

born producer, Keffi, associated with Tool Room. This track is called Bajo Abajo. And before that, we had a bit of Salado with a track called Where You Go. And Miami bass producer, before that, Malone, with a track called 222. Let's keep this energy going. Keep your messages coming in.

one of my favourite producers at the moment, Italo Bros, with a track called Excuse Me, absolute banger. I can't stop playing this at the moment. Before that, we have Polska with Everybody. And then UK-based producer Ant Brooks with Drop That. Another shout out to the missus tuning in with her mum, her granddad and Gwen. We've got 20 minutes left, guys. Hope you're enjoying the show. Keep your messages coming in.

XCON DMX remix of XCON Give It To Ya. So let me know if you want a copy, guys. Follow me up on my Instagram at Harry Cromwell DJ. I'm going to start signing out, guys. You can catch me bi-weekly, 11 till 1 on Saturdays. So not next week, the week after. Next up, we've got Carl Knox. I'm sure I'll keep the energy going for you. Thanks again for tuning in, guys. Take care.

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I want to shake my ass. 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

0: You're both on the same road. Same tarmac, same rules. Just a different number of wheels. Motorbikes aren't in your way. They're on their way, just like you. So use your mirrors. 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National Highways.
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I hope you're all doing well. Shout out to Harry for supplying the absolute bangers over the last 2 hours. It's Kyle Knox here presenting the House of Knox radio show, where we play the latest and greatest tracks spanning across house, tech house, minimal deep tech, garage and bassline.

we got a slightly different show lined up for you today. In the first hour, the normal Carl Knox business. And then last week, I reached out to social media to offer DJs and producers an opportunity to get their music played on the radio. I had such a good response. My first half is normal and all of my second half is breakthrough artist music. So be sure to stick around to hear them. And then we are also going to be live on TikTok for visuals if you want to see me in the studio today. But kicking off today's show is Route 94's Forget the Girl.

absolute rhythm, this one. This is Butterflies by Hannah Wants. And if you want to get involved today, people, into the show, text line to drop me a message in Select HQ is 07427 000944.

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And then for everyone wondering when our next open deck session is, 3rd of September, Thursday, 6 p.m. Message Select Radio app to get yourself a spot. See you there, people.

throwback to past Kyle. This was one of my very first tunes learning to DJ with. And to play it here for you now on Select is a full circle moment. Very surreal.

What's even more surreal, though, is that I'm going to be showcasing one of my very newest productions later on in the show, if we've got time, after all the spotlights.

0: Shout out to my mum again. This one's always a belter. 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So apologies for that, repetition, mum.
1: Space for your light to shine.

So normally on the House of Knox show at 2:30, I present the song of the week, the uncut gem. But I brought it forward because the response I've had with the DJs wanting to get

0: Uncut Gem of the Week, people. This is Tony Romero, Boiling Room. This is the song that I've been raving on about all week, and I just had to play it for you today.
1: In the back, for the people in the front, for the people on the side, for the people in front, for the people in the back, for the people in the front, for the people on the side.

Another big shout out to Jennifer Cook and Michelle Dowse from DeBar again. Nice one for texting the studio, guys. I hope you're having a wonderful day.

got a question for you tonight. When words fail, when the noise of the world is too loud, what do we have left? What is the only thing that can pierce through the darkness? What is the only thing that can heal a broken spirit?

This is my latest boomy tune. This is called Pressure. I've had a slight technical difficulty with my USB, and half of my tunes for the rest of the playlist have corrupted for some odd reason. So I'm digging through the crates to see what tunage I can find. But out to the spotlight tracks. Next time I'm on, I'll be sure to play them as my openers to give back to you guys. Apologies for

into the final 15 of the show, people. Hope you've enjoyed it. It's been a techie one, it's been a housey one, and you can expect all the same in 2 weeks' time.

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0: You're both on the same road. 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Motorbikes aren't in your way. 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National Highways.
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Got to send a massive shout out to the Fitness Freak, out to Bare Minimum. Big, big shouts out to Mimi, out to the Millwall Ian. How we doing? Just logging in. Stereotype till 7. If you'd like to get shouts through 07 427 0097.

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2: 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We

Alex got myself, Nick Christoforou, no Tom Short this evening. But I am being kept company in the studio by Mr. Craig Sargent. Not eager to hear from him, but he's here keeping me company. That's what we like. 07427 000 944 is the all-important number to get you into the studio this evening. 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Put some names and locations on your messages as well. 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We're on the DAB across Kent, London, Essex, Norwich, Bristol, Brighton, Cambridge, Kingsland and Peterborough. 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We're kicking things off with this one. What? From Sack Noel. Played it for you guys a couple of weeks ago. Still hanging around the playlist. Do like this track. In the next hour or so, guys, you're going to have tracks from the likes of Tony Dark Eyes, Malik, Sozo UK, Josh Butler, King Fluff, DJ PP, and a few others as well. But as I say, get your messages in 07427 000 944. This is Saturday Night Select. Myself, Nick Christoforou. Let's get into it.

past seven on your Saturday night. You're locked in myself, Nick Cristoforou, minus in Tom Short this evening. We kicked off the show with Sack Noel with What? Followed up with Retired with I Like the Bass. Followed up with Tony Darkeyes with Your Body as we jumped into this one from Malik. This one, so

We say minus in at Tom Short this evening. The last few for you there. We had Sideward Step from King Fluff on the last one. Then we had Echoes from the 90s. Desmond and Samam. I'm sure you recognise the song.

late on your Saturday night. You're locked in with myself, Nick Cristoforou. It's Saturday Night Select. And I've not got Tom with me this evening. Don't worry, though. He'll be back next week. The last few for you there, guys. We had Party Time, new one from Tigger, Chris Lake, and Abo with Attig. One before that, Sydney Charles with The Fresh House Jam. Pariba from Mendo was before that. And Jesus Fernandez, Music is the Answer, was before that one. As we roll into this one with Tig, with Work to the Beat for you right now on Select

holiday vibes. Shame about the weather. Let's hope it picks up, eh? Nicole Evans and Frey getting involved in Romford this evening. Dylan Hughes in Bermondsey. We've got the Garden Lot. I hope you guys have got a gazebo up in Alsford in Kent this evening. What's planning a barbecue this evening? I know a few people that are planning barbecues this weekend, but

As I said, 07427 000 944 is an all-important phone number to get into the studio this evening. Of course, straight after here, it's all about Ministry of Sound this evening. Kicking things off at 11 o'clock. Select returns. 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Go and grab yours if you're thinking of joining us this evening. I'll be down there. Tom's going to be down there as well. Not here, but he'll be there.

sun is shining. Lovely day. What a tune that one was. Max Dean and Luke Dean followed up with Get Like That. And then we had What They Say, the Amour late night edit on that one from the My Jane Cole's classic. Work It, Bongo Jam, Crazy Cousins and Custo and Cliff on that one. As we now jump into this one, Alea and Galeo. This one, Lipstick, Tony Romero up on the remix for you right here, Saturday Night Select style. Tony D getting involved once again. He's definitely having fun tonight. Out to you. We have also got Jade Phillips getting involved alongside Scott Palmer as well. We've got the Balcony Crew. They're covered From the Rain in Fulham. Out to you guys. Georgia Clark in Snoodland in Kent. Out to you. Cooking for everyone tonight. Got Select on in the background. We're loving it. Out to you guys. Glad you're enjoying things. Reese Mitchell and Alfie Young getting involved in Chigwell. Isabel getting involved in Putney as well this evening. Myself, Nick Cristoforo, without Tom Short tonight. But Craig's keeping me company.

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on my playlists at the moment. This one now beneath us, Porsa with Twipple Fwet. And yes, that is how you pronounce it.

once again that yes, that is how it's pronounced. Followed up with Green Velvet, Bigger Than Prince, Hot Since 82 up on the mix on that one. So we now roll into this one. Patrick Toppin with Forget, as we're going to roll out on a few classics before 10 p.m. Saturday night select, myself, Nick Crystal, Forum, minus Tom Short this evening. Joined in the building by Mr. Craig Sargent. As always, 07427000944. There's a few of you getting your shout outs in. I'm going to get to you guys before the hour is up. If you want to get your name read out on the radio this evening, make sure you get your messages in. Let us know where you are messaging in from. And of course, this tonight is all about Select's return to the Ministry of Sound in London. Let's get into this one.

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1: So how did you first get into DJing?
2: 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My first record I bought was one of Mickey Finn's records. I got into garage about when I was in about 19. Started playing at little venues, radio stations, that's where we met. 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

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I started to change. 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

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Some noise! Some noise! Raise it up! Oh my gosh! We

Right, listen, ministry, for those who don't know, before we go any further, can I hear some noise inside the place, please? Some noise!

Welcome to the show. I'm Zen Groove, and this is the Dark Side of the Tune Show. It is August bank holiday weekend, and tonight it's the yin yang edition of the show, where every, I don't know, about once every month, once every 6 weeks, we have light before the dark with trance classics and remixes before we head in to the techno dark side. Oh yes, big shouts going out to Cypher for another amazing big bass show. All sorts of goodness coming up for you tonight. I'm opening up with a few melodic tracks by Pig and Dan with Siavash and Fur Hat Segi, and this track opening up the tonight show by Rausch House and Robin Schellerberg. This is Equanimity right here on the UK's number one dance music radio station. This is Select.

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So many good events in store for you. So if you missed out tonight, don't worry about it. We've got loads more stuff coming up for you. Track underneath us is Frankie Wah with his awesome remix of Olive's You're Not Alone, kicking off the trance classic segment of tonight's show. Enjoy.

Thank you for all your kind wishes and messages about Baby Groove. If you missed last week's show, me and Mama Groove had a little baby boy who is just turning 2 weeks old. Already 2 weeks. It's going to be at university. It flies by. He's totally awesome. Shouts out to the mums, dads, kids out there. Man, it is a whole new world of tiredness, but it's so good. But I have to say, it doesn't matter how rough and tough you are, and I'm not saying that I am a super rough, tough, hard geezer, but if you are a little bit of a gangster, I don't care how hard you are, when you pick up a pair of newborn baby tiny socks, little tiny teeny socks the size of your little finger, you can't help but to be completely melted. You can't pick up a pair of tiny baby socks and go, tiny baby socks. You have to go, oh, tiny little tiny baby socks. Little tiny baby socks. Come on, you know that you love tiny baby socks.

Right, this is Paul Van Dyke for An Angel. What a absolute hugely McHouge track. It's the last couple of tracks before we hit the dark side. We've got Alex Morph remix of Binary Finery 1998 up next, which is just such a good tune. It's a great track to round off the segment. And if you haven't jumped on our socials and give us a little like and a love and a subscribe and a share, please do so. You can do it whilst you're listening. It's your way to say how much you like what we do here at Select. And we're obviously doing this all for you guys to spread the goodness that is Select and to get dance music, the best dance music, I hasten to add, into as many lovely ears as possible. 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Thank you.